week. He's just plain stupid with a stubborn streak. 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
0: There's an old saying,

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Then comes winter, tormenting the naked trees until they weep icicles, and pulling its white blanket all over the soil to make sure it will sleep well enough during the long nights. But when I see your children smile, I start to think that all the while you're getting set to grow another spring. The heart where lies a burning flame inside of you remains the same. I feel it when I hear you.

I know you, Fernando. You never give up. And it makes me feel secure, like someone does when he can trust another. I've been in a lot of places, listening and looking around me, trying to find something I didn't dare name to myself.